0: RTS, couleur 3.
1: I can't pay my rent, but then again, nobody I know really can.

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While all the cosmic talk, I just want you smarter than I'll ever be when we take that.

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4: 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And the whips better have a whole lot of chips. 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
1: Hey, I thought it was all over.
2: What's up, Doshi?
3: Hey, girl.
2: You know, it's been a little minute since you and I had a chat.
3: Has it really?
2: Probably since like your last EP, All the Places You'll Go.
3: Oh wow. It's
2: yeah.
3: Been a minute. Yeah.
2: I've been getting some calls.
3: Oh.
2: People are a little bit worried about you.
3: Not worried.
2: And I know that I was kind of that outlet for you, so
3: you were.
2: Why don't you just tell me what's been going on?